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Søg Radio Silkeborg. 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Put your heaven on.

Du lytter til Radio Silkeborg. 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Don't you think I'm a little too young to be messed with like that?

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Some scars you can't erase, babe. Guess you still feel the same.

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1: 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But I'm not going to make friends. I need a love bar.

De skal på stadiontur i 2027. The Minds of 99, 9 mm fik du her på Radio Silkeborg. Freja Sky, hun er også klar med en single. Det her, det er Silent Treatment. You played it cool and I played it dumb. Don't you think I'm a little too young to be messed with like that?